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7: Okay, we're going to do this interview in English, Spanish, Portuguese and German today. Estamos aquí.
8: Guten Tag.
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8: Muchas gracias.
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8: Sí.
7: Sí, porque I know that Ryan is saying that he's Mexican 100%, but he don't speak Spanish. And you say, I speak
8: Él es un no sabo, kid. pero esa es la verdad. 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
7: Este güey me tiene... 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
8: No, vamos en inglés.
7: Ahora vamos a español, ya no, te chingaste.
8: No, es que me cuesta. 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
7: No, it's okay. Hey, pero... The words you were saying, yeah. It sounds better in Spanish. O sea, tengo
8: huevo. No, it does, but... Have you tried making weight? My brain's not functioning 100% right now.
7: Okay, now your English is this accent, the British English.
8: Try and copy it.
7: Let me try to speak it. So, I'm a big fan of the Manchester United.
8: Oh, okay. Are you actually?
7: Yeah.
8: Oh, good.
7: We're playing right now in the Champions League.
8: Yo, good.
7: We're
8: your accent Spanish? She should speak like that for the rest of the time.
7: No, man. So, you like football?
8: I don't. I mean, I don't follow sports. I don't watch any sport. No boxing, no UFC, no... I don't really watch sports. I like to switch off. In my downtime, I watch... Have a guess what I watch?
7: Documentaries.
8: No.
7: Cartoons.
8: I watch Lord of the Rings.
7: Lord of the Rings?
8: The Hobbit.
7: Okay.
8: I like to switch off completely from combat sports, switch off completely from anything... For real life.
7: Did this help you in a certain way for your sports or just disconnect 100%?
8: I just disconnect.
7: Oh, that's nice.
8: In life.
7: That's nice. Yeah, like me, when I'm doing my work, the only way I can disconnect is just watching porn. But that's, no, that's something different.
8: I'm happy for you. If that works, I'm happy for you, bro.
7: No, hey, your dad, he's a Hall of Fame. Yeah. And he got beat by
9: one of the biggest boxers of the UK, and that's the in history. He had a son. You say I'm coming for the revenge. He beat you, and then you beat him again. That's a great story.
8: It was like a movie. It was a real life movie. It was real life Rocky and Creed. It was real life.
4: Su historia es de que su papá es un Hall of Fame de Inglaterra. A su papá le quita el invicto. 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
8: It's up there, definitely. I think every fight that you're fighting up to the current day is your important fight. Even the fights where I had that weren't big fights, they're important fights because if you lose them fights, the big fights don't happen. Every fight is a world title fight. Not just this fight. I prepare the same for this fight as I have for every other fight. Even when I fight a guy that's not got the greatest record, even when I fight a guy that's passed it. Because if you lose them fights, you don't get here. Every fight is a world title fight.
9: Yeah, and also you show respect for the sports, right?
8: Always.
9: Yeah. So this is one of the most important fights of the year for our Hispanic heritage. And, you know, Pacquiao, he's Filipino, but Mexicans, we love Pacquiao because the way he fight. So if you win this Saturday, man, all the Mexicans are going to love you because, you know, we like good boxers.
8: Voy
9: like
8: con
9: you.
8: Todo.
9: Más con todo.
8: Siempre, cada vez.
9: The Destroyer.
8: Yeah, claro. Yo voy ahí para to entertain the public. I go there to give the fans what they want. Listen, I give 110%. Always. Always. I can't do anymore. I can sit down and say, Conor Benn is turning up in the best shape possible. Conor Benn has done everything he can to give the fans the fight they want. That's it. That's the best I can do.
9: Ryan said that he is 100% sure that he's going to win the fight. So,
8: good.
9: What do you say?
8: Good. So he should feel that way.
9: So you want me to go in the casino and put my money on Ryan? What do you recommend?
8: What do you think?
9: Till now, I mean, I like you, man. You're a cool guy. But I don't know. You tell me. How do you feel?
8: No, you tell me. What do you see? Can you see through the mask?
9: Well, my cousin, he say that when the Europeans come from Europe, it's harder for them to win here.
8: That's not an answer. That's not, yes, your cousin. What do you see?
9: Man, it's going to be a good fight. I don't want to be a hypocrite. ¿Cómo se hipócrita?
8: No, pero yo soy más mexicano que él. ¿Cómo?
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7: Ryan García, el pretty guy, pero peligroso. Ryan, fiestas patrias, la pelea que todos esperaban este año, la más importante de Las Vegas, para toda la raza. The most important fight for Mexican people and Independence Day.
8: Yeah, I mean, it's a huge, huge date. It's a date that, you know, we gotta whoop some ass on. We can't let this guy come over here from the UK and try to take what's mine. It's not gonna happen. Not on this date and not on any other date. He wouldn't be able to do it. So we're gonna put a whooping on this dude.
7: You say I'm gonna win. I'm 100% sure. Yeah. So that means I have to put my house and the bets or what?
8: You could do whatever you want. Put the mask on. Put everything on that bet. It don't really matter. For me, I'm here to just whoop ass. You know, if you make some good money, I need a little bit of a kickback.
7: Hey, yeah, yeah. Saludos a toda la banda de Victorville. Acá anda toda la raza de Victorville. Your dad is in the corner the whole time. Who else is here? You have friends from the...
8: No? I got some of my teammates. PJ's going to be in the corner. He helps me with the mitts and everything. Yeah, so we got the whole team pretty much here. You know, my dad has been with me since I was 7 years old, so we're comfortable. We're going to do our job.
7: You know, the Soccer World Cup just passed and in England beat Mexico in Mexico. Yeah. So we want to win something against those two.
8: Yeah,
7: we're the one.
8: Yeah, yeah. Well, that was football, soccer. This is some boxing shit.
7: This UK, is just on one person.
8: Exactly, one person, and he ain't going to be able to pass that ball. I'm going to be whooping his ass around the ring, so it don't really matter.
7: So, you know, we like mariachi, banda.
8: Oh, shit.
7: What do you have for the...
8: You're in for a surprise. You're going to see legendary things. You know, we're doing it big for Mexican Independence Day. So just expect the unexpected, the biggest names from, you know, Mexico, the biggest names from, you know, Latin culture. You're going to see it.
7: Yeah, you were undefeated. Then you lost, and then you're coming back. And
8: yes.
7: Everybody, they hope you get, you know, be on top again, because we like you, and you're one of our boxers. So what do you think about Sufa? Are they making a big show? You're doing something?
8: They're doing great. You know, I really like Sufa. I like how they handle business. I like how they handle the whole process. So I'm very impressed with Sufa Boxing. I like what they do, and I'm happy to be a part of this.
7: Bueno, aquí estamos con Ryan. Dice que pues le va a dar en su madre este compita, y que obviamente va a ser una pelea que va a estar bien machín este sábado por Paramount Plus. ¿Qué Ryan vamos a ver? ¿Vas a empezar despacio y luego con todo? How you're gonna start, like, slow and then going for
8: his
7: everything?
8: His ass is gonna be getting whooped from the opening bell. That's it. Right when the bell starts, we're throwing punches right away. you know, this is not one of those fights that you're going to get bored at. It's going to be intense all the way through until he gets knocked out.
7: Man, if you win this fight, you're going to have in your pocket the Mexican fans, man.
8: Let's go, baby.
7: Yeah, because the first time you lost, I saw the fight, and I go, this guy is going to win, and then a punch from nowhere.
8: It's okay. You know what? You got to learn from all your losses and make sure that you come back stronger. And now I'm at my best, and we're ready to show everybody. You could come back from anything.
7: Órale, va a ir con todo, dice, y bueno, por último, y como un ejemplo para mucha banda, you're just a human being, you're being there, y ha salido adelante. What do you have for these new generations, you know, because there were days where you had no money.
8: Yeah, I mean, it's just the story of a kid coming from nothing to something, you know, and I think that it resonates with all the young boys, young men looking at this video now, that no matter what your situation is, there's always a way out of it, whether it's boxing, it could be anything. If you have that heart and determination to want for something more, with hard work and diligence, you'll do it.
7: El mensaje es un joven que no tenía nada, que hasta llegaron a pedir feria con su mamá para comer, está aquí y que es una prueba de que pueden hacer cosas grandes e importantes. 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Bueno, Brian, muchísimas gracias. Y cuando ganes, ¿qué vas a gritar?
9: What are you going to say after your win? And the
8: Yo sí.
7: ¿Qué vas a decir? ¿Viva México?
8: Oh, you're going to hear that and more. Trust
7: and
8: me.
7: And more.
8: Because he called me, you know, he questioned my heritage and who I am as a Mexican. So his bitch ass is going to call me a Mexican in the ring when his mouth is all bloody. That blood spilling out his mouth will be enough of him saying, all right, you're Mexican. Trust me.
7: And now I want to buy a ticket for going to the arena, man. Señores, Ryan García representando a nuestra gente. Así que vamos con todo, Ryan García. Gracias, bro.